job is not a competition, mate. Cause I swear down you fucking lose it. I got a letter with a fine. Bustling.

0: got chocolate in my pocket. I've got bits.
1: 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So far in a few blocks to be so low.

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0: almost nothing of a star can be known directly. It is a photograph that is studied.
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Crooked Colors mit Come Through. I've been learning from you and we.

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0: 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We've lost dancing. 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
1: If I can live through.
0: We've

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Despite the distant shadow of incredulous laughter, echoing as if I should know why it's there. But I like the feeling. I'm at the beginning of time, and no thoughts of who I am have entered my mind.

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1: I was sat up on the train, staring out the window at the rain. I heard this little lady must have felt the pain. 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
1: Hear the field, feel the canyon, hear the fields in you. 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

0: that his goal of a better way of life had still not been fully realized.
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